forever, and that's a mighty long time. But I'm here to tell you, there's something else. The afterworld. A world of never-ending happiness. You can always see the sun. Day or night.

get there. And they're called Las Vegas Weekly and City Life. And, yeah. And Dave Kooning, our guitar player, he put an ad out in these classifieds, you know, looking for, you know, he was looking for anything he could get, a singer, a drummer, you know, anything. And I happened to be skimming through the paper, and I liked his influences. I liked the bands that he liked, so I gave him a call. And it was very exciting because you never knew who was going to, who opened the door when you knocked. You know, you never knew who that person was going to be. And me and Dave got along all right, I think. On that first meeting, he gave me a cassette that had five ideas on it. So I took the cassette and I stuck it in the tape player of my 1992 Geo Metro that I had at the time. This was the first thing that was on there.

I will offer an introduction to the next song. I guess it was somewhere around 2001. I guess it was the end of 2001, to be exact. We were four lost souls wandering the streets of Las Vegas, Nevada. And kind of looking for like-minded, you know, musicians. And they have these weekly free magazines that you